0: There are some instances where you may be ahead of us. For example, in the development of the thrust of your rockets for the investigation of outer space. There may be some instances, for example, in color television, where we're ahead of you. But in order for both of us,
1: but we do, as you know, don't kill flies with our nostrils.

0: Давайте так, телевидение, конечно, можно.
1: Let's do it this way. Television, of course, is all right. You appear, but there is no one around, and then everything is put in storage. Let's do it as follows. You appear before our people, and we'll appear before yours. This will be much better. People will see with their own eyes. I am giving you one move ahead.
2: You must not be afraid of ideas.
0: But we вам говорим, выйти не
1: бойтесь. That's what we're telling you. Don't be afraid of ideas. We have nothing to fear. The time has passed when ideas scare us.
2: Well, then let's have more exchange of it. We all agree on that, right?
1: Agreeing with what? Of course I agree, but I want to clarify what I agree with. I have a right. I know that I am dealing with a good lawyer. And that's why I want to be in my good miner's court. So that the miners could say, here he does not give in. He's one of us. You can say you're a lawyer for capitalism and I'm a lawyer for communism, so let's compete.
2: All that I can say from the way you talk and the way you dominate the conversation, you would have made a good lawyer yourself. But what I mean is this. Here you can see the type of tape which will transmit this very conversation immediately. And this indicates

And that was what we called the crazy quilt. And we'd find different ways to put them together. We'd start at one corner and sew on a little strip and then go, you know. And then we'd have so many blocks and sew them together, and we'd have one turn one way and one.

would be the main thing about a quilt. Because if you just piece up a strip just in any form or matter and it doesn't harmonize, it's not going to be very pretty. I'd rather piece my pieces, make squares, and put them together. A lot of people will have a strip of this kind, a strip of that. Go to the store and buy rivets, you know, and make quilts. And they have all kind of colors. But Mother taught us to use designs.

0: have to do very much cutting. If you have a lot of little pieces, a lot of cutting to do, you'll have to have at least two patterns before you get one top cut out. The way I usually do mine, I lay my material down and I lay my pattern on top of the material on the back side and mark it with a pencil or pen.
1: And you just keep adding on, you see, just adding on all the time. And first thing you know, you've got the quilt done. Now you start in the corner.
2: Mm-hmm.
1: You start in the corner. Now you start in the corner.
2: Mm-hmm.
1: You start in the corner. Now you start in the corner.
2: Mm-hmm.
1: You start in the corner. Now you start in the corner.
2: Mm-hmm.
1: You start in the corner. Now you start in the corner.
2: Mm-hmm.
1: You start in the corner. Now you start in the corner.
0: Then looking at something, because you can't get it true. And that's one thing about quilting and one thing about piecing quilts. Have a true pattern to start with.
1: Start in the corner.
0: And after you use that pattern a while and it gets a little worn.
1: Now you start in the corner.
0: Make your new pattern. We start in the corner and sew on the straight piece and have it true. And then your pieces will all just fit together and it just goes much better. So if you let one side of your pattern be off just a tiny little bit. By the time that you do the starting corner, well, I'll say some of the three blocks start, you have got a long sewing strip. We'd start at one corner and so get it, keep your pattern true and keep it right what it's supposed to be. When you get that quilt done, it'll come out perfect. I said, no, I couldn't let nobody have my pattern. I said, no, I couldn't let nobody have my pattern. I said, no, I couldn't let nobody have my pattern.
2: Two patterns.
0: I said, no,
2: you get one top.
0: But I have my pattern. I'll get one top. But I have two patterns.
1: Start in the corner.
2: Mm-hmm.
1: Mm-hmm. You start in the corner.
3: Do you follow a particular pattern when you're tacking them? Or?
4: No, just tack this. I just guess at it.
3: Is that right?
4: Yeah, I guess at it. I don't have no pattern for nothing. I don't use no pattern. I've got all these quilts here and I ain't got a pattern. I ain't had the first pattern. I just pieced them up the way I wanted to piece.
0: This craft business, they don't want you to do that. They want you to create your own, to use your imagination. Like if you want to change a pattern, say that you got a pattern that you want to change it some way, you know. You can imagine up how that it, and change it, and maybe it'd be altogether a different design, different quilt and so on. So they like for you to do that. And I think it's good for you. I think it's good to have imagination that you can create things like that. They wanted me to come up with some kind of pattern, just, you know, that I could do something that I would think about creating myself.
2: Very creative.
0: I don't mind changing something just a little bit, or maybe doing it a different way to what somebody else is doing. But they said that was really craft when you done that. And I guess it is.

a story, or this was a story, or maybe this would be a story. I could even say that this story doesn't have an end. And about its beginning, this is how it all happened.

people would gather in a place that they were the only ones to know. And then they would listen to the eldest of the group. And these eldest of the group would tell them the story.

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They would listen to the eldest of the group, but the eldest of the group didn't remember what the story was.

In the next generation, people could gather. They remembered where to gather. But they didn't remember who was to tell the story.

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We just know the story of the story.

0: 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Way. 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
1: Fat heifers, 93, 3 and a half, take it, take it, take it, take it, take it, take it, 193, take it, take it, 3 and a half, take it, take it, take it, 350. I'm at number 11, 71, 45 head of them, a nice load of them, 93 and a quarter. I'm at 90, take it, take it, take it, take it, take it, take it, take it, take it, take it, take it, take it, take it, take it, take it, take it, take it, take it, take it, take it, take it, take it, take it, take it, take it, take it, take it, take it, take it, I'm at 94 and a half, I did a bit of 75, I did a bit of 94, 75, I did a bit of 75, now 5, 95, I did a bit of 195, I did a bit of quarter. I'm at 95 and a half, I did a bit of 5 and a half, 135, I have 95, I'm at 60, we're at 60, we're at 95, 60, 75, 85, I did a bit of 85, 95, 85, 600, 96, 30, 600, 600, 96 on them. I got 95, 85, and 86 divided, 95, 85, I did a bit of 600, 600, 96, everybody. I'm at 95, 85, I did a bit of 606, sold 95, 85, right here in the middle, number 851, 851, you got 45 at them, straight low. Thank you.
0: 93 and a quarter, 5 and a quarter, 5 and a half, 5 and a 6 and a quarter, 6 and a quarter, 7 and a quarter, 7 and a quarter, 7 and a quarter, 7 and a quarter, 7 and a quarter, 7 and a quarter, 7 and a quarter, 7 and a quarter, 7 and a quarter, 7 and a quarter, 7 and a quarter, 7 and a quarter, 7 and a quarter, 7 and a quarter, 7 and a quarter, 7 and a quarter, 7 and a quarter, 7 and a quarter, 7 and a quarter, 7 and a quarter, 7 and a quarter, 7 and a quarter, 7 and a quarter, 7 and a quarter, 7 and a quarter, 7 and a quarter, 7 and a quarter, 7 and a quarter, 7 and a quarter, 7 and a quarter, 7 and a quarter, 7 and a quarter, 7 and a quarter, 7 and a quarter, 7 and a quarter, 7 and a quarter, 7 and a quarter

0: 776. That's 9. That'd be 9. There you go. 976. Thank you. 976. That look good on them stocks.
1: Quarter.
0: You bet, gentlemen, look at the gets here. I don't get set of fat, kind of the aging source verified. Hey, look at here. 80 bucks.
1: 81.

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1: You've seen one, you've seen them all. They're even, they're uniform, the right time. But now they don't want to get them down. Now they don't get them there. They don't rebel. One horse.
2: 110 now, 20, but 20 now, 30, but 1, 20, but 30. 120 now, 30, 90, but 30, but 1, 30, but 1, 20, but 1, 30.
1: For out at down or 9, 9, that I don't get it in 9 quarter.
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3: 70 puppies, 73, 70 puppies, 73, 75, 100. Solo cows.

And in the story of the story, there is no time span. It's timeless, like death. But in this untime, our memory is multiple, repeated, multiform, in constant revolution, circular thus, or in successive phases and stages. Death in stages. The first cycle, the physical demise, the loss of vital functions, one after the other, in a chain. Then the circle expands, the orbit widens and spreads outside the dead person, contaminating his or her surrounding. He or she dies within the family, organ losing its functions, without disappearing, becoming an unnecessary, inexplicable bothersome way.

You can try it all, commemorating, leaving traces, looking tenderly or inquisitively at the grave, placing your face on the stone placed on the body, staring above and beyond the blank stare, black orbit, looking at empty orbit.

And before that black portrait of the dead, our shifting eyeballs form a triangle containing the endless cycle. Life, death, procreation, empty eye, black eye, eye of the living. Life, death, procreation, empty eye, black eye, eye of the living.

those portraits of the dead put on the grave, a prosthesis for the dead person's blind eyes. A blind body, the image of the eternal gaze.

0: But even this attempted permanence against impermanence, stone against flesh, perseverance against decline, mineral resistance against fast decaying, mediocre bag of viscera, bones and blood, even this stone garment protecting beauty and love, collapses. It cannot withstand human time. And in the few centimeters of the dizzying abyss separating the world of the vertical future corpses from that of the horizontal former living, to which neither one nor the other can look, because
1: it will.
0: Because where our eyes might cross, there is death. In this abyss, life begins afresh. This plant life,
2: animal life,
0: swarming, obscene, sublime, unbearable, persuasive,
3: persistent,
0: boring,
3: green,
0: blue,
3: loud,
0: purple, black, yellow,
3: white,
0: aggressive,
3: unbearable
0: plant life.

enthusiastic life, which destroys the little memorial monument, the stone of remembrance. It will release the suffering enamel plate, awaken the dead, kill them once again, removing all identity, any trace of humanity. It's their third death. Dead to themselves, dead to others, dead in human memory, dead as death. To go with sap, the snail, cold water, lose billions of microorganisms of the earth and sailing skyward.

The Holy Spirit showed me that forgiveness is synonymous with forgetfulness. 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

0: tell that devil, devil, in the year 2004, I'll say no more. You need to tell that devil, devil, in the year 2004, I'll say no more. And say no, devil, in the year 2004, you can't do this to me no more.
1: And the devil was thrown into the lake of fire, where the beast and the false prophets were also, and they were tormented day and night forever and ever.
2: It is a wasteland, a marsh, a swamp, outside the realm of God's goodness, where there is no exit and there is never any change.

0: Now that's an important subject in marriage.
1: I tell you, it sure is.
2: Here's another example that I thought to share with you.

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So all of these things have gone by. You can find a tug, I'm sure, that's got these.

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And it just... 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This unfortunately doesn't work. Turn that little wheel. This gadget was on that pedestal. That pin would come around, knock this thing off the pedestal. When it knocked it off the pedestal, started the gear train in motion. There you go. There's the hammer. Bang. Rang the bell. Simple as that. Now, Rube Goldberg, every time it rang the bell, came forward, we wound the clock. Stop it. Stop it.

0: this is a wave actuator whistle and whistle from a whistle buoy. And you'll see, I'll show you down where you can go down and look at one of these down, one of the oldest kind down at the City Landing, which belonged to us. Every whistle buoy's got a tube runs through the entire buoy. Now, some buoys have tubes in them for buoyancy reasons, made for not buoyancy. Stability reasons.
1: Right.
0: A whistle buoy has a tube on it for whistle reasons, and the whistle's on top.
1: Him.
0: Of it. Completely through it. The tender puts it.
1: Toll. Coins. Dolls.

can't use these things. This presents little problems. And this might be in this room, too. Boston Harbor, for example. In inner Boston Harbor, you'll see that they'll have lighted buoys, the channel, there'll be lighted buoys. Right next to those lighted buoys, there'll be a bell buoy. Right next to it, like a marker buoy. And then people say, what the hell are they? Why can't they put the bell on the buoy like they do every place else? But the reason for that is that in Boston Harbor,

0: this, you see, this all ties in with lots of little things. This was used where you had battery power, portable power. You didn't have electricity, so you used batteries. And this was 12 volts. This was also used on buoys on occasion, selected buoys where there was no instrument. See, again, I say every lighthouse is different. The sailor's got to be able to identify, right? Well, the same reason your buoys, you have different kind of buoys for different reasons. And also, you can't have every buoy the same. Because if the sailor, when he heard it, the sound buoy, they'd all be the same. He wouldn't know which the hell light buoy it was. So they have to vary them. And this is one of the ways they did that. It was 12 volts. So, fine. Maine, going back here to lights. Maine had the reputation of having the worst lighthouses in the world.
1: Right.
0: In the United States.
1: Him. Oh. Coins. Dolls.

vessel that was built by the British government to replace the lightship that was sunk by the British steamer Olympic out on Nantucket Station in 1934. And as I say, this is the emergency fog bell. The purpose of this bell was to use as a fog signal should the main fog signal on the lightship be coming up.

0: I never know where Tom is. Sometimes the dead watch machine. Which part of it would command the sum of tremendous lot of set? It's the sin of Christ's abuse. Thought it all. The dead, I mean, theory was an attack of the self. God, you've got rational obstacles. I might say, oh, which is the side of that? So, the pretty consistent some modeling on it's also price or something to the of. They weren't ambivalent, you know, give it a witness. Cure.
1: It was supposed to
0: pretty consoled. The fact that reference address of and then. Do you not understand?
1: Do you?
0: The dead anyway, people don't know. Time. A tic tac tac.
1: See? It's the.
0: And you never know where to end up with it. It begs. Over the. 10 and 20 smiles. Come in. And you never know where. And then.
1: It was.
0: But he, when he get. Yeah, I mean,

0: Yes. Tell me, are you busy at the moment?
1: Busy.
0: The hotel seems full to me.
1: The coronation.
0: Oh! The coronation. I came here to escape that nonsense.